0: Take it to the max. Please just rewind. Let me take it to the max.
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4: 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If you don't like your job, quit. 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

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So if our time is running out, day after day, we'll make the mundane a masterpiece. Oh my, my, oh my, my love, I take one look at you, you're taking me out.

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See you at the bar, you was hardly talking. That's when I knew that your heart was scarring. Friends to lovers need a part to star in. 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

0: 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Please just rewind. Let me take it to the max.
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0: 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Please just rewind. Let me shake it to the max.
1: 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Throwback.
2: Me not working hard. 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Picture that with a Kodak. Or better yet, go to Times Square.